0: Here's my key, philosophy. A freak like me just needs infinity.
1: They know what is what, but they don't know what is what. They just strut.

ask for money and get advice. Ask for advice, get money twice. I'm from the dirty, but that Chico nice. Y'all call it a moment, I call it life.